New stuff from Eminence. That's called False Light. It's 98.9 The Bear. It is bare metal. They dropped a couple of songs the other day. That one and another song that's called Crestfallen. Nothing wrong with Crestfallen. I just thought False Light was a little bit of a heavier song. So you can go check out both of them if you like. They also have The Sword That Doesn't Bend, Sword That Never Bends. Sorry. Three songs from an upcoming album. So if you are into Eminence, I'm sure you've heard all of these. If not, if you're halfway into Eminence, you're just in. Well, there's three new songs out. Go listen to them. Slaughter to Prevail, 98.9 The Bare Metal.

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1: 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I wake up every morning with my head up in a daze. I'm not sure if I should say this, but I'll say it anyway. Everybody tries to tell me that I'm going through a phase. I don't know if it's a phase, I just wanna feel okay. Yeah. I battle with depression, but the question still remains. Is this post-traumatic stress enormous?

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Ugh.